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16: It's raining. 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

0: Cause I gotta have faith. Ooh, I gotta have faith. Cause I gotta have faith. Mix 92.9. Gary, you're working. What do you do?
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1: 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So
0: 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Beautiful Saturday night. We'll keep the tunes coming with this one.

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I'm Tony the Reno, so you call yourself a rock fan. 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

one of the most iconic drum starts to any song, right? You air drummed on that, right? We're going to do two on this, right? If you're a 90s child, there's nothing better. It's all yours tonight, Lindsay and Mike. Thanks for having your throwbacks on. 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

Mix 92.9, Nashville's variety station. What's going on? I'm Tony the Reno. You ready? Three clues. 1 year back in the day. One iconic rock and roll album released. You know the year. You could win $100. Let's play our throwback timeline together next.

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0: 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Bomb, bomb, bomb, bomb. Magnum P.I. first debuts in primetime TV. Oh, us little leaguers are grabbing our first wad of big league chew out of that white envelope. Yeah, chew and feel like you were doing sunflower seeds or other stuff. And Back in Black, the iconic album of AC/DC, released today with great songs like You Shook Me All Night Long. In what year? Was it 1980, 1981, or 1982? 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

92.9. Class of 1983 Late Night Class Reunion is on. I'm Tony the Reno. Well, MTV is at its peak when we're talking about those music videos of the 80s with songs like this in 1983. It's not one that you wanted your mom to see you watching. Check it out on YouTube. You'll know what I mean. Here's the Tubes, and She's a Beauty.

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23: I got a LinkedIn message the other day.
24: I forget about LinkedIn as a social media thing until... except for one of two reasons. I need to find a backdoor into a customer service person that I need to abuse immediately. Yeah, or looking for a business contact.
23: Yeah, I think most people use it for job search.

0: the same concept as like Facebook.
1: Mm-hmm.
0: It's a, you know, see their 500 friends, and then it's go to there, then go to there, then go to there.
2: Yeah, the same thing.
0: Down the rabbit hole.
2: Figure out, see what they're doing. And does it still, does it have some of the same flavor as, you know, are they showing family picnics and things like that?
0: No.
2: It's all business related.
0: I mean, some people do, they shouldn't be.
1: Mm-hmm.
0: But they do.
2: Yeah.

0: your life?
1: Hi, I'm Stacy. I am a resident physician at Centennial. For fun, I like to paint.
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1: I got a LinkedIn message the other day.
2: LinkedIn?
1: Yes. From the Millionaire Matchmaker.
2: What? That's awesome.
1: In England. Not a TV show.
2: Oh.
1: Like a company. Of course, I was intrigued.
3: Yeah.
1: And I thought, you know, here's me. This is my thinking. Why are they coming to me?
2: Yeah. Why do they think I'm a millionaire?
1: I know. Yeah. Like, I just thought, I mean, I looked up the place and legit, all the people's faces, the woman who wrote me, you know, like all that. It was legit.
2: Was it a personal message? Was it, hi, Jim, and something that was personal? Or was it like, hi, Jim, then form letter?
1: Well, there was a reason they wrote me.
2: So not a form letter?
1: No, it was specific to a person who's on their roster.
2: Ah.
1: They didn't want me to join because you got to join. I'm going to tell you what happened.
2: Oh, it was recruitment.
1: Yes.
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13: So I got a message on LinkedIn from the millionaire matchmaker.
14: Wow.
13: I know.
14: Yeah.
13: In the UK.
14: As reached out because you're a commodity that one of their clients is interested in.
13: That's right.
14: Wow.
13: So, of course, I want to get to the bottom of it. Because yeah. I'm so curious.
14: Of course.
13: So, I got off the idea that, oh, they want me because, oh, they think I'm a millionaire, I guess.
14: Yes.
13: Or something.
14: But to be clear, these are other millionaires looking for millionaires.
13: Well, I don't know.
14: Yeah, because if you're a millionaire matchmaker, they're not like, I couldn't go to the millionaire matchmaker if I were all of a sudden single. And as this time around, I would like to find a millionaire.
13: I see what you
14: mean. I think that's what I'd really like to find.
13: If that were the case and you were looking, you'd have to join.
14: And also be a millionaire.
13: Which, I don't know, do they ask for your bank statement?
14: I would assume that there's an extensive qualification process, and they would not let a thousandaire like myself join.
13: They're like, we're not asking you to join. There's a specific reason.
14: Hmm.
13: Yeah, I'm going to tell you what happened next.
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1: So I've been recruited by a matchmaking service.
2: Yes.
1: In the UK. I'm not going to give their name. So I got this message on LinkedIn. We're not asking you to join. We have one of our clients that has expressed an interest in our reaching out to you.
2: Incredible.
1: So, of course, I'm thinking, is it a rock star?
2: Who could it be?
1: Who could it be?
2: Yeah, you have to know. You want to know.
1: Of course.
2: Yes.
1: A secret admirer.
2: Yeah.
1: Who's a millionaire.
2: Yes. Jackpot.
1: I know. Mm-hmm. She's like, do you want to talk? I said, yes, of course.
2: Of course.
1: You know, so of mm-hmm. course she's got the bird. Hello, Jim. Yes, we have a, you know, it was so fantasy-like.
2: Mm-hmm.
1: They said, we can't tell you who it is, obviously.
2: Mm-hmm.
1: We just need to know if you're interested. I said, well, so then I thought, though, what if it's like a fan who has always wanted to meet me, who happens to be a millionaire, I guess. And that, you know, like, how on earth would that have happened? That somebody said, can you try Jim Brickman to see if he's interested?
2: Okay. If that was the goal, there are other ways
1: so
2: that they could have done
1: it. They wouldn't tell me.
2: Mm-hmm.
1: You know, I would consider it. Is this person European? Is this, you know, and they said, well, we can't tell you a lot of details, but they visit America, but they're not American. Which I've always wanted, like a dual citizenship.
0: The Jim Brickman Show.
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24: I can't get over this millionaire matchmaker reaching out to you via LinkedIn, of all places, and then dropping that little nugget of information, little golden nugget of information, that there is a millionaire out there interested in America's new romantic
25: I know. And so I thought,
24: to date,
25: yes, yeah. It's a matchmaking.
24: Uh-huh. There's got to be some way to figure out who this
25: is. I'm like, then my mind went, maybe it's like Celine Dion, but or somebody that I don't know.
24: She's not European. She's Canadian.
25: What? They didn't say European. They said she visits.
24: Somebody who's Canadian isn't going to say, I visit America.
25: Should I have gone on a date? I know. Just
24: we should find out
25: who it was.
24: Put a poll up on Facebook.
25: Maybe I should, because I said, you know, I don't think so.
24: Yeah, you know, a lot going on.

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1: Today you've been challenged by Cindy. Her challenge is an 80s classic. Sweet Dreams Are Made of These.
2: Oh.
1: By the Eurythmics.
2: Yeah.
1: If for some reason that, say, you fell asleep in like 1978 and woke up yesterday, here's a little clip.
3: Sweet dreams are made of these. Who am I to disagree? Travel the world.
1: And those keyboard sounds.
2: Yeah, very 80s.
1: Very 80s and cutting edge for the time, as many of these songs are. This is one that I don't mind telling you, I've sung karaoke once or twice.
2: I'm shocked.
1: Yeah. What's your approach on a song like this where you've got, you know, a lot of synthesizers, a lot of like, you know, it's got a very...
2: Well, it's like everything. It's not the production. It's the melody.
1: Right. The melody, it's got a real pulse to it, but you don't necessarily... You can abandon the pulse.
2: No, yeah. No, I wouldn't play the pulse.
1: Wouldn't
2: Otherwise,
1: play the
2: it
1: pulse.
2: Wouldn't be the Brickmanizer.
1: That's true. So, all right. When we come back, you'll have a moment to remove the pulse. And we'll make it pulseless. Sweet dreams are made of this when we come back on the Brickmanizer.
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1: You've been challenged by Cindy to tackle Sweet Dreams Are Made of This. It's the Eurythmics classic from, I'm just going to toss a year.

0: Thank you for being with us this weekend on the Jim Brickman Show. We always love having you around, and we always appreciate having you around. And taking a little time to take a couple breaths and maybe not think about all the craziness that's going on in your life or maybe in the world. Some other things to calm and soothe: new music from Jim Brickman is coming out this summer. 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
26: Hotter and drier for your Sunday. We're forecasting temperatures in the low 90s, but feeling like the triple digits, especially the further west you go. As you head into the afternoon, partly cloudy skies. A pop-up storm could not be ruled out, but the better chance for a storm will be during the overnight hours. On Monday, even hotter, and also storm chances returning. I'm News 2 meteorologist Alex Libby with Mix 92.9.
27: Right now, we have cloudy skies in Middle Tennessee and 81.

0: Rob Thomas, Mix 92.9, Nashville's variety station. Coming up on Tuesday, it's our final Taco Tuesday of the summer. 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

0: 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Hey there, Jay Phelps. Sunday in the Music City coming up tonight. Doug is back on the radio for Real Life, and he's giving away some tickets to see Howard Jones at Ascend Amphitheater on August 9th. And so many great songs in the 80s. I saw him actually a couple of years ago here in Nashville. He's a fantastic performer, plus a lot of other acts performing with him. So if you want to win some tickets, join Doug tonight. 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
20: weather. Your Sunday afternoon featuring hot conditions, temperatures in the low 90s, but with the high humidity that has completely returned, feeling like the triple digits. A couple stronger thunderstorms possible during the overnight. On Monday, it's going to be even hotter. Expect heat alerts to be issued. And also, a couple storms can't be ruled out on Monday afternoon. I'm News 2 meteorologist Alex Libby with Mix 92.9.
21: We have some sun, some clouds, 83 right now.

0: 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Renee of Murfreesboro got 10 questions right in 60 seconds and picked up $1,000. And two other people came pretty quick, Susan from Franklin and Jill from Franklin. Both got 9 out of 10. 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

0: 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Backstreet Boys right there. 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
19: Hotter and drier for your Sunday. We're forecasting temperatures in the low 90s, but feeling like the triple digits, especially the further west you go. Partly cloudy skies. A pop-up storm could not be ruled out, but the better chance for a storm will be during the overnight hours. On Monday, even hotter, and also storm chances returning. I'm News 2 meteorologist Alex Libby with Mix 92.9.
0: All right, we don't have any rain on the radar, but it's crazy hot. It's only 86, but it feels like 100.

0: 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That's Gavin DeGraw right now. 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One More Taco Tuesday is coming up this week. We show up with all sorts of great food from Moe's Southwest Grill, the whole adobo chicken taco bar, and the rice and the beans and the salsa and all that. 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One more chance to win this coming Tuesday. Coming up next, a big old chunk of music. 90 minutes nonstop, so hold tight.
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This guy went to my alma mater, App State. Yes. That's why he's so good. Luke Holmes of Mix 92.9. 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

0: You know, the song is such a classic, but now every time I hear it, I think about the version at Christmas time from Straight No Chaser. You know the band, that a cappella band? And they sing it's the 12 Days of Christmas, but it ends with them zhuzhing it up to the song to the tune of Africa by Toto. It's so great. If you've never heard it, definitely, definitely look that up. Sorry to be talking about Christmas. I know it's July. But, you know, sometimes Christmas crosses the mind. Oh, by the way, have you heard Gaylord Opryland this year has announced that the theme for the ICE exhibit in 2026 is Home Alone. I can definitely get behind that. I am big Home Alone fan, super stoked about that. It starts November 6th, runs through the new year. You can pick up tickets very soon. If you want all the details, you can find them at mix929.com.
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16: Your Sunday afternoon featuring hot conditions, temperatures in the low 90s, but with the high humidity that has completely returned, feeling like the triple digits. A couple stronger thunderstorms possible during the overnight. On Monday, it's going to be even hotter. Expect heat alerts to be issued. And also, a couple storms can't be ruled out on Monday afternoon. I'm News 2 meteorologist Alex Libby with Mix 92.9.
17: Thank you, Alex. 92 degrees. Might be hot and humid out there, but boy, is it a beautiful day, and we'll take it after all the rain we've had. Let's get back to the music.

Every time I hear this song, I just immediately feel like I'm at a wedding. You don't really ever hear that song unless it's here or at a wedding. Hey, 21% of kids say parents do this and it's super annoying. What is it?

0: Chicago and Mix, you're the inspiration. Hi, happy Sunday. Mac McKeon hanging with you until 7 o'clock. So glad you are here. And if you're like me, you annoy your kids probably more often than you care to admit. But you know what? I said to my wife recently, that's one of the joys of being a parent, is you get to annoy your kids, right? It's so much fun. Look, in a recent survey, 21% of kids say this is the most annoying things. This is the most annoying thing that parents do. Do you have any idea? Any guesses? It's singing. And if that's the case, I must really annoy my girls. In fact, it's so funny. I do sing a lot in the car when I'm listening to the radio, listen to music with them, and they're always like, Dad, stop singing. Probably has nothing to do with the fact that I'm not that great of a singer, but there you go. So do you sing along in the car? Were you singing the Chicago tune a minute ago? You're annoying your kids? All good. Hey, if you want to make up for annoying your children, how about winning them a pair of tickets to Holiday World and Splash and Safari? We've got your chance to do that all this week with Butter. 542 every single day this week. So make sure you set an alarm on your phone to remind you to tune in then.
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0: Happy Sunday afternoon, Nashville. My name is Max. So glad to be hanging with you. Be here till about 7 o'clock. And are you... okay, so I understand that I'm a little late to the party on this, but my wife and I just started watching Ted Lasso for the very first time, maybe 2 weeks ago. 2.5, maybe 3 weeks. We've plowed through all three seasons. I think we have like 2 or 3, maybe 4 episodes left of the third season. How good is this show? I was a little skeptical because everyone loved it, and so that always makes me a little skeptical. I don't know if it's a good or a bad thing. But I finally watched it, and I am just loving every second of it. And then I got excited to know that there's a season 4 launching on August the 5th. And I was doing a little research, and because they're changing up the season, Ted's going to actually be coaching an all-female team that Jason Sudeikis had to call everybody from the previous cast and let them know that the show was going to continue, but without them. He said it was one of the hardest things he had to do. But I respect that because he said he didn't want them to find out on the internet. So looking forward to season 4 of Ted Lasso coming out on August the 5th. It's going to be great.
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10: weather. Hotter and drier for your Sunday. We're forecasting temperatures in the low 90s, but feeling like the triple digits, especially the further west you go. Partly cloudy skies. A pop-up storm could not be ruled out, but the better chance for a storm will be during the overnight hours. On Monday, even hotter, and also storm chances returning. I'm News 2 meteorologist Alex Libby with Mix 92.9.
0: Big Alex, it is 89 degrees. Let's call it I don't know, mostly cloudy out there, but I see the sun. I don't know, mostly to partly cloudy outside my window in downtown Nashville. And let's dive back into the tunes now with Lord.

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I mean, like, I'm not obsessed, but boy, I would pick it over almost anything else. If you're like me and you're a fan of ranch, you're not going to believe what somebody just invented. I'm not sure. Well, look, we'll talk about it in a couple minutes.

0: So file this one under what will they do next? I don't know if this is a good idea or not. A minute ago, I mentioned that we were, that if you're, I'm a fan of ranch dressing.
1: Okay.
0: And by the way, just for the record, Ken's Steakhouse, that is, I will fight you on that. That is the best ranch dressing that there is. Okay. Hidden Valley. No, thank you. Give me the Ken's. Anyway. If you're a fan of ranch dressing like I am, there is a brewing company in Minnesota that came up with a ranch-flavored beer. Yes, I said a ranch-flavored beer. I don't know. I'm not quite certain that that is a good idea or not. Like, there are just some things that aren't supposed to go together. I think ranch and beer, it's Dual Citizen Brewing Company, and they'll be debuting it at the Minnesota State Fair next month. So if you're a fan of beer and ranch, get yourself a ticket to Minnesota.
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Okay, I've got the answer finally. How often should I wash my hair is a question that apparently stylists get all the time. I've often wondered that myself, and I have the answer. I got it for you right here. I'll tell you what it is coming up.

0: evening, CeeLo Green on Mix 92.9. And okay, I have the answer. How often should I wash my hair? I have a brother-in-law who only washes his hair like once a month, something like that, once every 3 weeks, which I thought was crazy, but he said at first it was really nasty, but then suddenly his hair was just like clean, didn't smell, all the oil. So I just can't bring myself to do that. And my wife washes her hair every couple of days, and so I was like, what is the deal with this? And apparently, hairstylists get asked this question all the time, and look at what I have here in my hand. I have the answer. If you've been curious, this is now according to Good Housekeeping, and I don't make any decisions about what I do with my hygiene until I consult Good Housekeeping. Okay, so here's what Good Housekeeping says, all right? Oily hair, you're supposed to wash every single day. 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
11: Tomorrow, some of us will wake up and it will be our last day on this earth. 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
15: This evening will be beautiful. It'll be warm and muggy, but we have clouds, and those clouds will lead to some showers and thunderstorms late tonight into the overnight hours. Now, some of these storms could be strong to severe with damaging wind, and heavy rain is the greatest threat. So we really want you to be weather aware, especially because it's an overnight event. And then Monday, most of the storms clear out within the morning hours, but then our attention turns to heat. Upper 90s feeling as hot as 110, so dangerous heat to start the week. I'm News 2 meteorologist Daphne DeLorean with Mix 92.9.
0: Thank you for the good news, Daphne. It is 90 degrees under cloudy skies in downtown Nashville as we dance into the next set of music. 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

In a recent survey, 35% of people would say they would forego a pay raise in exchange for this to happen to their boss. What is it? And are you one of those people? We'll talk about it coming up.

0: Okay, yeah. Little Maroon 5 for your Sunday. Let's call it afternoon. Yeah, sure. Not evening yet. Misery and... are you in misery when you go into work and you see your boss? If so, you might be one of the 35% of people who would forego their pay raise in exchange for having their boss fired. You know what? That just goes to show you that quality of life always, always beats cash. Well, not always. It's only 35% of people, but still. If you've got a bone to pick with your boss, would you forego your next pay raise or see them fired? That could go two ways. Well, you could get promoted, which then you would get a pay raise anyway, right? Or the new boss could be worse than the old boss or better. Either way, money isn't the only thing that matters, okay? I'd say you take the pay raise and deal with the boss.
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0: not just be so happy when you hear that song. Yeah. Love it, love it. Mix 92.9, good Sunday evening to you. My name is Max, so glad to be hanging with you tonight. 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We've made it the easiest thing we could possibly do. 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

0: This evening will be beautiful. It'll be warm and muggy, but we have clouds, and those clouds will lead to some showers and thunderstorms late tonight into the overnight hours. Now, some of these storms could be strong to severe with damaging wind, and heavy rain is the greatest threat. So we really want you to be weather aware, especially because it's an overnight event. And then Monday, most of the storms clear out within the morning hours, but then our attention turns to heat. Upper 90s feeling as hot as 110, so dangerous heat to start the week. I'm News 2 meteorologist Daphne DeLorean with Mix 92.9.
1: Thank you, Daphne. It is sunny and 92 degrees downtown at the Ascension Amphitheater, where this Friday, Train is coming to town with Bare Naked Ladies and Matt Nathanson, and we've got your chance to win tickets all week long. 12:25 every day this week with Barbara, lunchtime trivia, and we're going to dive back into the music now with some Bruno Mars.

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You know that scene in The Office when Oscar automatically corrects everyone for saying espresso, but they said it correctly as espresso? That song always reminds me of that. So Oscar, right? Hey, my name is Mac. Glad to be hanging out with you. And boy, 80% of kids under the age of 13 do this with their toys. We'll talk about it in a couple minutes. Probably happens in your house. Deanna Charlie, this one's for you. It's MJ.

of people who study these things. 80% of kids under the age of 13 only use 20 or less of their toys. 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Keep things clean. It's Wilson Phillips now.

0: 92.9, your life, your music. Daniel Powder, Bad Day. Happy Sunday evening to you. It's beautiful out there right now, but could see some thunder boomers tonight. Daphne DeLorme will be by in a minute with the forecast for tonight and the overnight. And I mentioned a couple minutes ago that we have a couple pairs of tickets to Holiday World and Splashin' Safari. If you want to go, all you have to do is listen all week long this week with Butter at 5:42 in the evening and play during the rewind. Call in and win. 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You can't beat that all week this week, 5:42 p.m. with Butter.
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3: This evening will be beautiful. It'll be warm and muggy, but we have clouds, and those clouds will lead to some showers and thunderstorms late tonight into the overnight hours. Now, some of these storms could be strong to severe with damaging wind, and heavy rain is the greatest threat. So we really want you to be weather aware, especially because it's an overnight event. And then Monday, most of the storms clear out within the morning hours, but then our attention turns to heat. Upper 90s feeling as hot as 110, so dangerous heat to start the week. I'm News 2 meteorologist Daphne DeLauren with Mix 92.9.
0: Thank you so much, Daphne. It is 90 degrees, very hazy, hot, and humid out there, but it's turning into a beautiful evening, bright and sunny skies outside the Mix studios in downtown Nashville. As we get back to the tunes with Harry

wear your pajamas to take your kids to school in the car line in the morning. A new survey says 40% of moms wear their pajamas to make things go smoother in the mornings when they take their kids to school. So you're in pretty good company, staying comfy and cozy until the kids are off to their learning.

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0: 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What day of your life was the best? When was the last time you actually stopped to think about, hey, what was the best day of my life? Is that something that we contemplate? Because I think so many of us are so focused on the future that we rarely sit in the moment, the present moment. That's when they say you're like most aligned and feeling good because future hasn't happened. Past already took place. Sorry, I'm getting a little philosophical here for the end of my airship. But take some time tonight. Think about the best day you've had in your life so far. And what can you do to recreate that feeling tomorrow and every single day of your life? Because you know what? Living that way is totally worth it. Thanks for hanging out with me today, everybody. Sorry. Diana's looking at me like, who do you think you are, Dr. Phil? All right, I'm going to get out of here. Diana's got some great tunes lined up. I hope you have a fabulous evening. And tell you what, I hope you live every day like it's the best day of your life. I mean it.
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